0: CIET NCERT presents audio book Maths Mela, textbook of mathematics for grade 5.
1: Chapter number 9, page number 119. Coconut form. On the right side of the page, you are provided with a QR code, scanning which you can reach out to the additional resources to this chapter. We can also find a sack kept with coconuts filled in it. Observe the following array of coconuts. Write two division facts using the given multiplication fact. On this page, we can find 35 coconuts which have been arranged in 5 rows and 7 columns. In another picture, these 35 coconuts have been split into 7 groups, each having 5 coconuts. There is one more picture in which these 35 coconuts have been split into 5 groups, each having 7 coconuts. Think and answer. 35 divided by 1 is equal to dash. You are expected to fill the correct answer here. Division facts. 5 into 7 is equal to 35. 35 divided by 5 is equal to 7. 35 divided by 7 is equal to 5. 35 is dividend here, within brackets n. 7 is divisor, within brackets d. 5 is the quotient, within brackets q. Dividend, within brackets n, is equal to divisor, within brackets d, into quotient, within brackets q. Write the appropriate multiplication fact for the array given here. Write two division facts that follow from the multiplication fact. There is one more picture given on this page which has 32 coconuts arranged in 4 rows and 8 columns. You are expected to write corresponding multiplication facts and division facts in the blank spaces provided on this page. Page number 120. Let us play. Identify the numbers that can fill the circles such that the numbers in the squares are the products or the quotients of the numbers in the circles. First one, we have number 72 written in square, and circles have the numbers 36 multiplied by 2. In the second picture, we have number 60 written in the square, and both the circles are vacant for you to write down the correct numbers. On multiplication, those numbers should give us 60.

In the third one, we have 48. We have to split this into two numbers such that on multiplication we get 48. Next is 36. We have to find out two numbers such that when we multiply we get 36, and we have to write down those numbers in the circles. Next is 24, number written in square, and we need to write down two numbers. On multiplication we should get 24. These numbers are to be written in the circles. In the next figure we have 40 in the square. It is to be divided into two numbers such that on multiplying those two numbers we should get 40. In the next row we have number 54 in the square. We need to split this into two numbers such that one is the divisor and other is the quotient. Likewise, we have another question in which 42 is written in the square, and we need to find out two such numbers such that one is the divisor and other is the quotient. In the next one, we have 56 number in the square, and we need to write down two numbers in circles such that one is a divisor and other is the quotient. In the next question, the number in the square is missing. That means the dividend is missing. Divisor is 54. We have to divide by another number that becomes the quotient. Those you have to fill up in the blank spaces. Likewise, in the next picture, the blank space of the square is to be filled up, which will be a quotient. And we have a number in place of divisor, that is 42. We have to divide by another number so that we get the quotient and the dividend to be written in the blank spaces. And similarly, in the last one, we have a blank space for the dividend, and we have divisor as 56, and we need to find out the quotient in this case and write down in the blank spaces provided. Let us do question number 1. Solve the following multiplication problems. Write two division statements in each case. 30 into 30 is equal to dash, followed by dash divided by dash is equal to dash. Next, dash divided by dash is equal to dash. You need to fill up the blank spaces with the correct division facts. And in the next question, we have 15 into 60 is equal to dash. Here also, blank space is provided for you to write down the division facts. Next, 400 into 8 is equal to dash. Blank spaces have been provided for you to write down the division facts. Last, 200 into 16 is equal to dash. Blank spaces have been provided. You are supposed to write down the division facts. Observe the relationship between the divisor, dividend and quotient in these problems. Note for teachers: encourage the learners to recognize the connection between multiplication and division. Help them observe that every multiplication statement can lead to two related division statements. Help them notice the relationship between the number, divisor and quotient. Provide opportunities to practice multiplication tables through games and puzzles like the ones given here. Page number 121. Question number 2. Solve the following division problems. Notice the patterns and discuss in class. First one, 150 divided by 3 is equal to dash. That means how many 3s in 150? Dash into 3 is equal to 150. Next, 80 divided by 4 is equal to dash. Next, 500 divided by 5 is equal to dash. That means 5 into
dash is equal to 500. You need to fill up the blank spaces with the correct numbers. Next, 100 divided by 10 is equal to dash. 300 divided by 100 is equal to dash. 500 divided by 50 is equal to dash. 200 divided by 20 is equal to dash. 440 divided by 44 is equal to dash. Or 44 multiplied by dash is equal to 440. 630 divided by 63 is equal to dash. You need to fill up these dashes with the correct numbers. Patterns in division and place value. 1000 divided by 10 is equal to dash. That means 10 multiplied by dash is equal to 1000. 1000 divided by 100 is equal to dash. 1600 divided by 4 is equal to dash. Next, 2000 divided by 2 is equal to dash. 2000 divided by 20 is equal to dash. 3700 divided by 37 is equal to dash. Or 37 multiplied by dash is equal to 3700. Next, 3300 divided by 3 is equal to dash. 3300 divided by 300 is equal to dash. 4000 divided by 40 is equal to dash. You need to fill up these blank spaces with the correct numbers. Now fill the place value chart. We have four columns here. First column reads about the problem. Second, third and fourth are for the place values 100, tens, ones. First problem, 40 divided by 10 is equal to 4, which is written in ones place. Next, 400 divided by 10 is equal to 40. So 4 is in tens place and 0 is in ones place. 4000 divided by 10 is equal to 400. 4 is written in hundreds place and zeros are written in tens and ones place. Now you need to fill up the blank spaces provided for the problems given here. Problems are 700 divided by 70 is equal to. You need to fill up hundreds, tens and ones place. Likewise, 1400 divided by 100 is equal to dash. You need to fill up hundreds, tens and ones place. 220 divided by 20 is equal to. You need to calculate and write down in the corresponding place value chart. 2200 divided by 20 is equal to dash. Fill up in the blank spaces. What patterns do you notice here? What is happening to the quotients in each case? Discuss. We have another column here in which we have problems and the place values in front of them for hundreds, tens and ones place. The problems are 110 divided by 11 is equal to dash. You need to fill up in the corresponding 100, tens and ones place. Next, 860 divided by 86 is equal to dash. You need to fill up in the corresponding place value chart. 7500 divided by 750 is equal to. You need to write down the corresponding number in this place value chart. 8800 divided by 88 is equal to. We have three blank spaces, 100, tens and ones to be filled up by you after calculating the answer. 2400 divided by 24 is equal to. You need to write down hundreds, tens and ones place. 440 divided by 22 is equal to dash. You need to fill up 100, tens and ones place after calculating the answer.
Page number 122. Let us do. Question number 1. Sabina cycles 160 kilometers in 20 days and the same distance each day. How many kilometers does she cycle each day? Question number 2. How many notes of 100 rupees does Seema need to carry if she wants to buy coconuts worth 4,200 rupees? Question number 3. The owner of an electric store has decided to distribute 5,505 of his employees as a Diwali gift. What amount will each employee get? What will happen if he distributes the same amount of money among 10 employees? Will each employee get more or less? How much money would he have to distribute if everyone must get the same amount as earlier? Question number 4. Place the numbers 1 to 8 in the following boxes so that all the four operations, division, multiplication, addition, and subtraction, are correct. No number must be repeated. There are 8 boxes provided for the numbers to be written. Outside the boxes, signs of the operations are given as division, subtraction, multiplication, addition, and equal to. How did you think about solving this? Is there more than one answer? Question number 5. Fill in the blanks. A dash divided by 18 is equal to 100. B dash divided by 10 is equal to 610. C dash divided by 100 is equal to 72. D dash divided by 100 is equal to 10. You need to fill up the blank spaces provided here. E 870 divided by dash is equal to 87. F dash divided by 100 is equal to 70. G 200 divided by dash is equal to 2. H 130 divided by dash is equal to 13. You need to fill up the blank spaces provided here in the problem. Note for teachers. Encourage learners to notice relationships between simple multiplication facts and multiples of tens and hundreds in division problems like the ones given here. Page number 123. Mental strategies for division. Observe the division carefully. The girl says, I can split the number into convenient parts. First one, 1248 divided by 6. 1248 is equal to 1200 plus 48. I know 1200 divided by 6 is equal to 200 and 48 divided by 6 is equal to 8. So 1248 divided by 6 is equal to 200 plus 8, that is equal to 208. Second one, 1992 divided by 4. The picture of a boy is here and he says, I can do it in a different way. 1992 is equal to 2000 minus 8. 2000 divided by 4 is equal to 500. 8 divided by 4 is equal to 2. So 1992 divided by 4 is equal to 500 minus 2, that is equal to 498. There's a picture of a boy and girl asking us,
Can you give 5 such examples where you can split the number conveniently? Another girl thinks and says, for which other divisors and dividend might this strategy of repeated halving work? Third one, 128 divided by 4. To divide by 4, I can halve twice. Half of 128 is 64. Half of 64 is 32. Try it. First one, 64 divided by 4, we have to split in 2 parts and add those numbers. Each number is then to be divided by 4 to get 2 different numbers. On adding, we get the third number. Question number 2, 265 divided by 5 gives us again 2 numbers. There are blank spaces provided. We need to add them to get 265. Then each of them is to be divided by 5 to get 2 different numbers. On adding these 2 numbers, I must write down what number I am getting. There is blank space provided for the numbers to

we need to write down the numbers. On subtracting the smaller number from the bigger, I should get 1560. Each of these numbers has to be divided by 8 to get two different numbers. Again, on subtracting, I will get a number which is to be written in the blank box provided. Question number 4. 4824 divided by 24 gives us two different numbers. We have to add and get 4824. Each number, when divided by 24, each on adding will give us one number which is to be written in the blank space provided. In question number 5 and 6,

144 divided by 4 on halving 144, you get a number which is to be written in the blank space provided. Again, half of this number is to be written in the blank box provided. Page number 124. Let us solve. Solve the following problems using strategies used in the previous question. Question A. 256 divided by 4. B. 545 divided by 5. C. 147 divided by 7. D. 1212 divided by 6. E. 648 divided by 12. F. 9648 divided by 48. G. 775 divided by 25. H. 796 divided by 4. Susie's farm in Kerala. Question 1. Susie and Sunita have a large coconut farm and they have harvested 1117 coconuts in April. They sold 582 coconuts equally to 6 regular customers. How many coconuts did each customer get? They sold 582 divided by 6 coconuts to each customer. Here, there is a beautiful picture of a coconut farm on this page. Susie's solution and Sunita's solution have been explained on this page. Susie's solution is 582 divided by 6. She performs the division by multiplying 6 with 20. We get 120. She subtracts and gets 462. Again, by multiplying 6 with 20, she gets 120. On subtraction, she gets 342. Again, 6, 20 times is 120. So, on subtracting, she gets 222. Again, 20 times 6 is 120. She subtracts and gets 102. Now, the next number cannot be 20. So, she takes 10. 10, 6 times is 60. She reduces 60 from 102. She gets 42. Now, she takes 6 times 7 and she subtracts from 42. This is Susie's solution. Now, let us look into Sunita's solution. She divides 582 by 6 in this way. She multiplies 90 by 6 to get 540. On subtracting 540 from 582, she gets 42. Now 6, 7 times is 42. She subtracts and she gets the remainder as 0. Each customer gets 97 coconuts. Estimate the answer first. Do you realize that each customer will likely get less than 100 coconuts? According to Sunita, she says she has a better way to do it and she has done the division is less number of steps. Do you think Sunita's method is better? Discuss which one you would prefer and why. Each bag can hold 25 coconuts. How many bags would be needed to pack 97 coconuts? 3 bags will hold 75 coconuts. They will need another bag to fill the remaining coconuts. So, each person will get 4 bags. Page number 125. Question number 2. They pack the remaining coconuts for drying and extracting oil. They can pack 25 coconuts in each bag. How many bags will they need to pack the remaining coconuts? The number of coconuts left after selling 582 coconuts is 1117 minus
582 is equal to 535. The number of bags needed is 535 divided by 25. Guess the number of bags needed. Use the strategies learned. Here we find a picture of a bag packed with coconuts on this page. On dividing 535 by 25, we get 20 times 25 is 500. On subtracting from 535, we get 35. Now, on subtracting 25 times 1, that is 25 from 35, we get remainder as 10. Let us take away maximum groups of 25 in multiples of 10s. Can we write 30 here? They need 21 full bags and one more bag to pack the 10 remaining coconuts, that is 22 bags. Let us learn to divide. 726 divided by 4. When 726 is divided by 4, 100 times, there's a blank space provided. You need to write down the value there. On subtracting, you will get 326. Again, how many times 4 is to be multiplied so that I will get 320. On subtracting, we will get 6. You need to complete this division by writing down the correct answers in the space provided. 902 divided by 16. Here, 902 is divided by 16. So, 16 multiplied how many times will give us 800? You need to calculate. Plus 6. 6 into 16 will be 96. On subtracting, we get the remainder as 6. So, what should we write here so that we get a number close to 902 but less than it? Could we have multiplied 16 by a larger tens? Sometimes the divisor D does not completely divide the dividend, that is N, and leaves a remainder R. What is the relationship between the dividend N and divisor D, quotient Q, and remainder R? Try to find out. Is 726 is equal to 4 into 181? Yes, / no. So, 726 is equal to 4 into 181 plus dash. Is 902 equal to 16 into 56? Yes, / no. So, 902 is equal to 16 into 56 plus dash. N is equal to D into Q plus R. That is, dividend is equal to divisor into quotient plus remainder. Note for teachers. Encourage the learners to divide using partial quotients and work like Susi. But we may also push them to choose a more optimal strategy like Sunita's by choosing the multiplier or quotient more carefully to reduce the number of steps. This will help us reach closer to the standard algorithm. Page number 126. Let us solve. Solve the following word problems. Question number 1. Rani is planning to host a party. She estimates that 250 guests will attend. She plans to serve one samosa to each guest. Samosas are available in packs of 6 or 8. Which pack should Rani buy? Explain your answer. Question number 2. 342 students from a school are going on a trip to the science park. Each bus can carry a maximum of 41 students. How many buses does the school need to arrange? Question number 3. Sophia has only 50 rupees and
20 rupees notes. She needs to pay 520 rupees using these notes. How many 50 rupee notes and 20 rupees notes does she need to make 520 rupees? Find out the different possible combinations. Question number 4. Three friends decide to split the money spent on their picnic equally. They buy snacks and sweets for 157 rupees, juice and fruits for 124 rupees, and pulao and paratha for 136 rupees. How much should each person buy to share the cost equally? Question number 5. Identify the remainder, if any. Check if N is equal to D into Q plus R. A. 887 divided by 3. B. 283 divided by 8. C. 745 divided by 5. D. 767 divided by 26. E. 530 divided by 41. F. 888 divided by 67. Kalpavriksha coconut oil. Question number 1. In a particular year, Susie and Sunita used 4,376 coconuts for extracting coconut oil. They can extract 1 liter of oil from 8 coconuts. What quantity of oil were they able to extract? On this page, there is a picture of machine which is used for extracting coconut oil. They would get 4,376 divided by 8 liters of coconut oil. The process of division by Susie and Sunita are explained on this page. Susie's solution: 4,376 divided by 8. She multiplies 8 with 200 to get 1600, and on subtracting, she gets 2,776. Again, 200 times 8 is 1600. On subtracting, she gets 1,176. Now, 100 times 8 is 800. On subtracting, she gets 376. Now, 40 times 8 is 320. On subtracting, she gets 56. Now, 8 times 7 is 56. On subtracting, she gets 0. Let us look into Sunita's solution now. Sunita has a solution in this manner: 4,376 divided by 8. 500 times 8 is 4,000. On subtracting 4,000 from 4,376, she gets 376. Now, 40 times 8 is 320. On subtracting, she gets 56. 8 times 7 is 56. On subtracting, she gets 0. So, divisor is 8. Quotient is 547. And dividend was 4,376. So they extracted 547 liters of oil in the year. Page number 127. How much will they earn if they sell the oil at 175 rupees for 1 liter? They will earn 547 rupees multiplied by 175. Find out. Here, the numbers are written under hundreds, tens and ones place, and you are expected to multiply and find out the correct answer. 547 into 175. There's a blank space provided for you to calculate and write down the answer. Question number 2. Coconut husk is used for making coir. Coir is a natural fiber used in gardening, farming,
boat making and making decorative items. Susie and Sunita's farm sells coconut husk at 23 rupees per kilogram. They earned 9,913 rupees from the sale of husk in May. What quantity of husk did they sell in May? The quantity of husk sold in May is 9,913 divided by 23 kgs. On this page, we are provided with a picture of coconut husk. The process of division is explained here, 9,913 divided by 23. Let us take away maximum group of 23 in multiples of hundreds and tens. So, by multiplying 23 with 400, we get 9,200. On subtracting 9,200 from 9,913, we get 713. On subtracting 690 from 713, we get 23. Now 23 into 1 gives us 23 and remainder is 0. What would happen if 23 multiplied by 300 or 500? Think. Susie and Sunita's farm sold 431 kg of coconut husk in May. Question number 3. In the hot summer months, tender coconuts are sold for 35 rupees. Ibrahim earns 8,890 in a week. How many tender coconuts did he sell? The number of tender coconuts sold by Ibrahim is 8,890 divided by 35. The process of division has been explained on this page with few blank spaces for you to fill up with the correct answers. So, 8,890 is the dividend. Divisor is 35. You are expected to find out the value in the quotient. So, 35 multiplied by what number gives us 7,000? On subtracting 7,000 from 8,890, we get 1,890. Again, there's a blank space. You need to write down the value here on multiplying 35 with 50. On subtracting, you will get 140. Now, how many times 35 is to be multiplied by a number so that we get 140 and the remainder is 0? Ibrahim sold dash number of tender coconuts. You are expected to write down the correct answer in the space provided. Page number 128. Ibrahim had bought the tender coconuts for 20 rupees each. How much extra money did he earn by selling the coconuts at 35 rupees? The cost of dash coconuts at 20 rupees each is equal to dash into 20 rupees is equal to dash rupees. He earned 8,890 rupees from the sale. You are expected to fill up the blanks provided here with the correct values. The extra amount he earned is rupees 8,890 minus dash is equal to dash in rupees. You are expected to write down the correct values in the blank space provided. Division using place value. Sunita's mother has 62 candies to be distributed equally among 5 children. How many candies would each child get? She explains the following way of doing division using place value. First one, 62 divided by 5 gives divide 62 into 5 equal parts. Here we have arrangement of 10 units 6 times and 2 units separately placed. We need to regroup this into 10 ones
and divide 12 ones into 5 equal parts. The process has been explained on this page by grouping 2s 5 times and 2 units are placed separately aside. Process of division is also explained on this page. 62 divided by 5 gives us 12 as the quotient, and on subtracting 5 from 6 we get 1, and 2 is brought down. When 5 times 2 is multiplied and subtracted from 12, we get 12 minus 10 is equal to 2. So it is explained here that each part has 12. Question number 2. 75 divided by 8, that is, divide 75 into 8 equal parts. Can we divide this into 8 equal parts without breaking them? What can we do? Regrouping this into 1s, we get 75 ones. How much is each part? Here we have 7 units of 10 and 5 units are placed separately. The process of division has been explained. 75 divided by 8 gives us 9 as the quotient and 3 as the remainder. 8 times 9 is 72, and on subtracting we get remainder as 3. Page number 129, question number 3. 324 divided by 3, that is, divide 324 into 3 equal parts. 324 is equal to 3 hundredths plus 2 tens plus 4 ones. That means 3 hundredths divided by 3 gives 100. 2 tens divided by 3 is not possible without regrouping. So everyone gets 0 tens. Regroup 2 tens into 1s. That is, 20 ones plus 4 ones is equal to 24 ones. 24 ones divided by 3 is equal to 8 ones. The process has been explained here very clearly as divide 300 into 3 equal parts as 100, 100 and 100, and 10 and 10 are separated, and 1, 1, 1, 1, 4 units are separately placed. 2 tens cannot be divided into 3 equal parts without regrouping. Regroup into 1s. 324 is divided by 3, and when 1 is multiplied by 3, we subtract 3 from 324. 3

zero. Why do we put a zero here is the question of a boy whose picture we can find on this page. Question number 4. 136 divided by 6. That means divide 136 into 6 equal parts. 136 is equal to 100 plus 3 tens plus 6 ones. 100 divided by 6, not possible without regrouping into tens. Regroup 100

and we get the remainder as 4. Can you tell just by observing the divisor and dividend how many digits the quotient would have? Look at the problem given here and find this out. Explain your thoughts. Note for teachers. Place value based division is commonly used by adults. Learners often struggle with long division, especially correctly placing zeros at different positions of the quotient. Encourage students to use place value based division, but if they find it difficult, they can use the partial quotients method instead, which reduces the chances of errors. Page number 130. Let us divide. A. 7032 divided by 6. The process has been explained on this page with some blank spaces left for you to write down the correct values. 7032 when divided by 6. We multiply 1000 by 6 to get one value. When that value is subtracted from 7032, on subtracting we get 1032. And now one number is to be multiplied by 6 to get 600. On subtracting you get 432. Again there's a blank space, you need to fill up that. Plus 70 multiplied by 6 gives us what value is to be written, so that on subtracting that value from 432 you get 12. Now 6 how many times is to be multiplied to get 12? You need to fill up in the blank space and write down for the completion of the division process. There's another alternate method explained for dividing 7032 by 6, which is as follows. When you divide 7032 by 6, we have 1000 times, that means I subtract 6 from 7, I get 10. Now, on subtracting 6 from 10, we get 4. We bring down 3, and 6 times 7 is 42. On subtracting, we get 1. We bring down 2, and 6 times 2 is 12. So, remainder is 0. So, divisor is 6, dividend is 7032, and quotient is 1172. B. 3005 divided by 5. The process of division has to be completed by you by filling up the blank spaces provided here. When 5 is the divisor and 3005 is the dividend, we need to multiply by how many times? You need to fill up in the blank to get 3000, and on subtracting you get 5. Now 5 is to be multiplied by which number to get a number? On subtracting we get 0. 3005 divided by 5, the process has been explained as 3005 divided by 5 is to be multiplied by a number to get 30 hundredths. When we subtract, we bring down 2 zeros, and now after bringing 5 down, 5 1 times is 5, on remainder is 0. You need to fill up the blank spaces. Discuss why we have to write this 0 here. C. 2874 divided by 14. The process of division is to be completed by you by writing the numbers in the blank spaces provided. 2874 divided by 14. We have to multiply 14 by a number so that you get 2800. On subtracting, you get some number which you need to write down in the blank space provided and complete the division process. Likewise, 2874 is to be divided by 14. We get, on subtracting 2800s, there's a blank space provided. You need

to write down the values and complete the division process. You also need to write down the quotient with digits in thousands, hundreds, tens and ones place. Page number 131. D. 9805 divided by 32. You are expected to complete the division process by writing down the numbers in the space provided. 9805 is to be divided by 32 by another method, and you are required to fill up the blank spaces to write down the digits in thousands, hundreds, tens and ones place for the quotient obtained. Compare both solutions. Also, remember to put zero in the right places. Let us do question number 1. Find the missing numbers such that there is no remainder. Remember, there could be more than one solution. When 480 is divided by 4, you are expected to find out the quotient and write down in the blank boxes provided. 906 is divided by 3. After division, you are expected to write down the quotient in the blank space provided. 400 divided by 20 gives the quotient blank and 0 aside. You need to fill up this blank box. 50 is the divisor. You need to find out the dividend and the quotient by filling up the correct digits in the blank boxes. In the next one, you need to find out the digit and the divisor, also one digit in the dividend and quotient. We have 21 and ones place is missing. For dividend, 8, blank space 8 is the number to be divided. Next, 3 is the divisor, and in the dividend we have a box and 3 6. This is dash 3 6 is the dividend, and quotient is 3 and 2 blank boxes. You need to fill up the blank boxes with the correct answers. Next, 88 is to be divided by what divisor? You need to write down in the blank box and also write down the two digits in the quotient. Next, we have 9, blank box 0. This is the dividend. You need to write down the divisor and the quotient obtained after division. Next, 180 is to be divided by blank space for divisor and 3 blank spaces for quotient. Next, 6480 is to be divided by one digit as a divisor. You need to fill up in the blank space, and there are 3 blank spaces provided for the quotient. A girl is wondering with a riddle here. She says, I am a 3-digit number. If you divide me by 5, you get 42. If you multiply me by 2, you get 420. What number am I? Page number 132. Let us solve. Question number 1. A theater. A. A total of 475 people bought tickets for a puppet show. How many shows are needed to seat all the people who bought tickets? B. There are 2 shows in a day. How many days will be needed to accommodate all the people? Question number 2. Naina bought 5 kg of ice cream as a birthday treat for her 23 friends. 400 grams ice cream was left after everyone had an equal share. How much ice cream did each of her friends eat? Question number 3. Megha packs 15 packets of ragi oat biscuits for a 4-day group trip. 8 biscuits. There are 6 people in the group. If distributed evenly, how many biscuits can one person have each day?

Question number 4. Solve the following and identify the remainder, if any. Check whether n is equal to d into q plus r in each case. A. 9045 divided by 5. B. 1034 divided by 4. C. 2504 divided by 7. D. 8900 divided by 15. E. 9876 divided by 32. F. 7506 divided by 24. Question number 5. Find the solutions for part A. Observe the relations between the quotient, divisor, and dividend, and use it to answer parts B and C. We have three different columns here. In column A, first part A, 340 divided by 34 is equal to 10. B, 340 divided by 17 is equal to dash. C, 680 divided by 17 is equal to dash. D, 680 divided by 34 is equal to dash. E, 170 divided by 17 is equal to dash. F, 680 divided by 68 is equal to dash. You are expected to fill up the blank spaces with the correct numbers. Column B, first question, 192 divided by 4 is equal to 48. B, 192 divided by 8 is equal to dash.

to 32. B, 704 divided by 22 is equal to dash. C, 704 divided by 11 is equal to dash. D, 352 divided by 22 is equal to dash. E, 1408 divided by 44 is equal to dash. You are expected to write down the correct numbers in the blank spaces provided here. Page number 133. Question number 6. A company in Mumbai organizes cycle rallies from Mumbai to Panjim, Goa every year. They aim to cover 576 kilometers in 12 days. On this page, we are provided with a portion of a map of India in which we can find Mumbai, Goa, and the distance between Mumbai and Goa is also mentioned. Also, Ratnagiri. The distance between Ratnagiri and Goa is 232 kilometers. Distance between Mumbai and Ratnagiri is 344 kilometers. And the direct distance between Mumbai and Goa is 576 kilometers as represented in the map. Part A. How much distance should they cycle every day to cover the distance evenly? B. After reaching Ratnagiri, they rest for one day. How much distance should they cycle each day to reach Goa in 4 days? Assume that they cover the distance evenly. Question number 7. Given here are a few problems. You may need some additional information to solve these. Identify the missing information. Write the missing information and find the answer. A. A fruit vendor sells 6 baskets of mangoes. Each basket contains 12 mangoes. How much did the vendor earn in total? B. A school has 8 classrooms and each classroom has an equal number of desks. How many desks are there in each classroom? C. Rahul buys 5 cricket bats for his team. The total bill is 3,500 rupees. How much does 1 bat cost? D. A restaurant serves 125 plates of idlis in a day. The total earnings from selling all the idli plates is 6,250 rupees. How many idlis are there in each plate? Question number 8. To make 1 bookshelf, a carpenter needs the following things. 4 long wooden panels, 8 short wooden panels, 16 small clips, 4 large clips, 32 screws. The carpenter has a stock of 264 long wooden panels, 306 short wooden panels, 2400 small clips, 120 large clips, and 2,800 screws. How many bookshelves can the carpenter make? Discuss your thoughts. Here on this page, we can find a picture of a bookshelf having 4 long wooden panels and 8 short wooden panels. Page number 134. Vegetable market. Munshi Lal has a big farm in Bihar. Every Saturday, he sells the vegetables from his farm at Sundar Sabzi Mandi. Munshi Ji maintains a detailed record of the quantity of vegetables he sends to the mandi and the cost of each vegetable. The following table displays his record book
on one side.